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2: 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I was listening to the album. Good fucking luck. You're on your own.

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My blood is pumping, I can see the end is right in front of me. 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
2: 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Can I help you?
3: Yes. I'm trying to reach Flight Commander P.R. Johnson on Mars Flight 247.

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1: 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And I see her in the background. I'm like.
2: 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Charles, le samedi.
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